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1: 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What we agree to is the fact that Mr. Mogotsi had access to information about policy matters when he would have spoken about the team being taken down. Even before that, he knew about criminal intelligence matters, but the direct linkage to the minister, we have not found.
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2: 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bringing weapons, who are bringing alcohol, and all those things that I've mentioned, they actually lead, they are the ones that lead to other social ills, such as bullying, social ills such as gangsterism, social ills that such as, you know, even including killing each other.

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4: 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The decision is thus taken. We are going to oppose the two applications.
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4: 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So this is a consensus. We don't need to take this to a vote.
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25: 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I've co-signed this agreement with my Chinese counterpart, Ms. Sun Meijung. We also discussed various other points of collaboration between South Africa and China. This agreement will, for the first time, put South African cherries on the Chinese market. This is a huge opportunity for our farmers, and I look forward to further cooperation between South Africa and China in this regard, as well as on many other aspects of agricultural growth.
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2: 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But I came back from there as an African coach who understands different methodologies and who understands the importance of being able to learn from others.
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3: 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So it's hopefully we can give them a good showcase this weekend and show them a bit what rugby is about.
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4: 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It's an opportunity for players to test their skills, an opportunity to give opportunities to the young players, and also, you know, for us to see where we are going forward in terms of the future of South African cricket.
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8: 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The money that gets to be refunded back or taken back to the department, it's an advance allowance that one is given in case of any unexpected expenditure that it had to take place
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7: 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Police were following up on information about a suspect who was in possession of a firearm. When police arrived at his residence, a shootout ensued. A suspect was shot and fatally wounded. A firearm was found in his possession.
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12: Under the category of contact crimes that the province managed a reduction of 3% on that crime category. With regards to the murders, we had an increase of 8.8% with 18 more cases compared to last year. And with the sexual offenses, we had an increase of 1.5% with 12 more cases when we compare to the previous period. We had an increase of 2.7% on assault TBH cases with 89 more cases.
13: Yono ke Brigadier Jeanette Ntshabele go tswa mo sepodising sa province. 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
14: I appreciate the effort of the members of the SAPS in the Northwest, but we are expected to do more. So it can never be an excuse that we are under-resourced, that we are underfunded. We need to go out there and to make sure that our presence is felt. There's still a lot of gaps that we can improve in overall in the SAPS, and that will surely lead, you know, this province to greater decreases. And I'm expecting that to happen in this quarter that we're in and for the other two that is remained for this financial year.
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17: Process. We can't just keep information away from people that will be affected in this process. So to a large degree, you would probably could have prevented the failure if you stopped the mining at some point, as was suggested in the process. But you could have made the disaster less of an issue if you had a good early warning system in place, and you would able to warn people what is coming and make it people to get involved in those processes. And they would be happy to do it, because what we saw in the reality on the ground is when it really happened, people actually did active things to help other people and prevent the disaster.
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18: 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And that is really touching the dignity of people, the deep. This is deep. This really hurt. So the losses, I think people understood that we've lost everything, all the photos, the certificates, the things that are dear to us. But this recovery process, I think, was utterly traumatic. And there was nowhere to appeal to.
0: Ba fuputsi ba fana ka tlhokomediso ya gore ga e ba ditsha tsa mmuso di sa ithota letho ka koduwa ena ya Yagersfontein, koduwa e nngwe e ka nna ya latela. 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
1: 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On Wednesday afternoon, detectives and visible policing members received information that the suspect was hiding in Msinga. Police followed up information which led them to a homestead at Ngangeni area in Msinga, but the woman was hiding. The suspect was arrested and will be handed over to police in Gauteng for further handling.
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3: 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What we agree to is the fact that Mr. Mogotsi had access to information about policy matters when he would have spoken about the team being taken down. Even before that, he knew about criminal intelligence matters, but the direct linkage to the minister, we have not found.
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1: Deadlines are deadlines. The DA has filed papers to oppose the ANC's bid to field candidates in 6 municipalities after missing the IEC deadline. Every party submitted on time. The ANC can't get special treatment now. 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The law must apply to everyone without exception.
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2: 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On Wednesday afternoon, detectives and visible policing members received information that the suspect was hiding in Msinga. 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The suspect was arrested and will be handed over to police in Gauteng for further handling.
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1: I call. 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
1: 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Papa Lanning up.
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0: 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A lot of qual on inning, on a little at the calf in
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3: 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Go le di tlhana ho N1 northbound pele ha Diepsloot interchange ka Soweto. Go jala le ho N1 north le N12 east ka Devland. Ra le go tsedi go le ha pele ho N1 north pele ha Christian Drive parking sa Sandton. Ke kopa ba khani ba hlokomele di parking tsena. A se se ke se matla ho M1 southbound hara Woodmead Drive le Marlboro Drive. Le ho M1 north hara Poisons Road Crown interchange le Empire Road exit le Bile Parktown. 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
5: 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So it's hopefully we can give them a good showcase this weekend and show them a bit what rugby is about.
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6: 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putting into our lineups and to our mooring is starting to show now, and we were just happy that things at this stage came together in order for us to provide a solid platform for the attack and the 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
1: The defense for accused one, Musa Kekana, is expected to enter into evidence the tracking locations of the police vehicles used during his 2024 arrest for the alleged murder of Vereeniging engineer Armand Swart. On Tuesday, the matter was postponed to allow the state time to study the documents which Kekana's defense intends to introduce. Chaos erupted between police and some of the accused after officers attempted to deny them access to consult with their attorneys. However, the judge ordered that the accused be allowed to consult with their lawyers. Sasha Naidu, SABC News, Johannesburg.
0: Go sale jwalo go lebeleletse gore sebini se tumeng sa mmino wa Lekompo Limpopo le tlhogonolo Shebe Mabena Chauke se boele lekgotleng la lebatowa la Polokwane Limpopo bakeng sa nyewe pele go nyewe. 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
2: 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He was earlier represented by attorney Michael Komalo and senior counsel advocate Lawrence Hordes in his bail applications. In the previous appearance, the pre-trial was postponed to today to allow his former lawyer, Michael Komalo, time to appoint an advocate who will be dealing with the trial. He is facing several charges, including illegal possession of firearm, attempted murder, and assault with grievous bodily harm, amongst others. The charges were consolidated from various magistrates' courts. 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
3: Well, it has been a very tall ask to preside over the meeting of the ad hoc committee. It is not an easy thing, and it has never been easy. Our conduct has been very, very, very testing in the meetings of the ad hoc committee. And it requires a lot of character and energy to preside over a meeting of the ad hoc committee. It's a very serious difficulty.
0: Hotsa Maruo. 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
1: 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Ask him. Ask
0: 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Ask him. Ask him. Ask him. Ask him. Tupac Ask him. Ask him. Ask
1: him. Ask him. Ask him. Ask him. Ask him. Ask him. Ask him.
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2: 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We saw it after the game that the three of us got that record. But yes, it's special to have built a relationship, and not just on the field, but off the field with those guys as well. I mean, in every aspect, I think we truly are friends. And it just makes it so much more special.
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1: The defense for accused one, Musa Kekana, is expected to enter into evidence the tracking locations of the police vehicles used during his 2024 arrest for the alleged murder of Vereeniging engineer Armand Swart. On Tuesday, the matter was postponed to allow the state time to study the documents which Kekana's defense intends to introduce. Chaos erupted between police and some of the accused after officers attempted to deny them access to consult with their attorneys. However, the judge ordered that the accused be allowed to consult with their lawyers. Sasha Naidu, SABC News, Johannesburg.

Lenaneo lena la Early Childhood Development o le tlisetswa ka motlotlo ke SABC Radio Education mona ho Lesedi FM. SABC Education, Enriching Minds, Enriching Lives.

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0: Ho sale jwalo Nonkonyana o re o tshehetsa ho kgethwa ha Sandile Zungu hore ebe moporesidente e motjha wa SAFA a shebile seo a kgonang ho se etsa.
1: 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I have no hesitation in endorsing his candidature. Mr. Zungu has proven record in football administration, and also his vision on football development in South Africa signaled the needed renewal of SAFA and hope for a bright future for footballers, especially the youth.
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2: Corone is known for its crystal clear waters and white sandy beaches. Ferries to the island are popular with holidaymakers, locals and foreigners alike. The ship, MV June Astor, caught fire on Wednesday evening just before reaching the port. In the dark, coast guards and local fishers raced to pull passengers out of the water. Severe weather and currents have complicated rescue efforts. The authorities have said all available resources are being deployed.

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1: 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So SAPS was able to take that kind of oil residue to go and test it. One not sure what it is. It's actually in the plastic. 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
1: The escapee had been seen in the vicinity of Lugonyane village. A coordinated search operation was activated. Further intelligence received indicated that Madiba was moving between the Brits and Damansville areas. The information was promptly followed up, resulting in the escapee being located and arrested at a licensed liquor restaurant in Brits. 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
2: 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And this includes getting learners who come to school with alcohol, who come to school with dangerous weapons, who come to school with bullets mixed with muti, and they claim that they are safe from those.
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4: South African mining activity decreased by 7.5% year-on-year in July 2026. Platinum group metals, coal and iron ore were the most significant negative contributors. Platinum group metals declined by 13.5%, pulling overall growth down by 3.2 percentage points. Diamonds, nickel, gold and copper were also weaker. On the positive side, the production of chromium ore and manganese increased year-on-year.
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2: Le kgaretse and mamelo embody the excellence we want in every classroom, confident, articulate and solution driven. You are the true legacy of June 16. This victory proved that township and rural schools can compete and win at the highest level. Quality education is not about where you came from, but about dedication, discipline, and belief. Congratulations, Bana ba Free State. The Free State Department of Education wishes all participating learners continued success in their academic journey.
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3: And what is happening to the people here, the migrants, refugees, whatever name one calls them, is really sad. And I think it's unacceptable because in South Africa that happened to the black people, particularly all, when I say black, I mean Indians, colors, African people who were removed from their homes. Settled in other remote areas. Now here there isn't even inkling of where they are going to be resettled.
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4: What happened on the particular day was where your local South African drivers were parked in industrial area one. Four or five cars came in, a couple of guys came out with pangas and stuff. So drivers went to go and attend to the situation to find out what's going on. When they approached people who came out from that those cars were Somalians. A fight came out and then the Somalians started to open fire. By God's grace, no one was hurt, but two vehicles that were damaged

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4: 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Ya di company che lo di hula challenge ya provident fund mo di salary that the employees or members of pension funds.
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0: 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Email address ya rena ke inquiries@PFA, P for Peter, F for France, A for Apple, PFA.org.za.
1: That is the last
0: one. We have a phone or a email. We have a phone to share gamma tata ajwal.
1: That is the last one. We have a phone. Ronaldo and Arthur, my mom, and the CDFM. Hobane have a receipt of the Tabangata, but Lanka, the Provident Fund, the Sabona. Kelebo and Dati.
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1: Lekgarietse and Mamello embody the excellence we want in every classroom. Confident, articulate, and solution-driven. You are the true legacy of June 16. This victory proved that township and rural schools can compete and win at the highest level. Quality education is not about where you came from, but about dedication, discipline, and belief. Congratulations, Banaba Free State. The Free State Department of Education wishes all participating learners continued success in the academic, in their academic journey.
0: Nyewe kgahlanong le mmalai wa Britane e boetse e le mmolai wa batho ba bangata Ndodana Chuma e buseditswe morao lekgotleng la dingwe la magistrata wa Johannesburg. 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
2: Look, I don't want to jump the gun, but as far as I know, during the time of we were discussing the 105, everything is done. He has attorneys in the UK already, and on our part, should this matter be finalized, I don't expect him to be here for 5 days after that. Yeah. He'll be gone.
3: Yeah.
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0: Hey, hi, babo. How are you? Kian,
1: 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Yeah, what's hella you?
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0: 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I like it when I quest. I get to be.
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0: My babo.
1: Kian,
0: can we be there? My babo.
1: Oh, what's hella?
0: Give me share places of Majala Litoto, La Momposina, but if La Jalo, La Mesla,
1: Lo Spotino,
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4: 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You need to do some few 10Ks, and also 21 is to build for endurance to come to marathon because program of 21 is similar with marathon. So I can say that I'm in both 10 and 21, I'm still deciding. But next year, my focus will be in 21. 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
1: 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This comes after Impendle local municipality has consecutively failed to pay its employees' salaries. 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
2: 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The victim noticed that the accused was armed and attempted to flee. He pursued her and caught up with her, stabbing her on the shoulder and back. She sustained serious life-threatening injuries and was subsequently transported to a hospital in Kuruman for medical treatment.

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0: MC Light, Miss Damina, Missy Elliot, Girl Rock the Party. Wanna say the family drive. Hey, I wanna get a phone voice note to take out. Mama Midi Basa, what's up, Fatuan? Give Mama Midi Baba.
1: Yeah, I want to say, I'm going to say, I'm going to say, I'm going to say, I'm going to say, I'm going to say, I'm going to say, I'm going to say, I'm going to say, I'm going to say, I'm going to say, I'm going to say, I'm going to say, I'm going to say, I'm going to say, I'm going to say, I'm going to say, I'm going to say, I'm going to say, I'm going to say, I'm going to say, I'm going to say, I'm going to say, I'm going to say, I'm going to say, I'm going to say, I'm going to say, I'm going to say, I'm going to say, I'm going to say, I'm going to say, I'm going to say, I'm going to say, I'm going to say, I'm going to say, I'm going to say, I'm going to say, I'm going to say, I'm going to say, I'm going to say, I'm going to say, I'm going to say, I'm going to say, I'm going to say, I'm going to say, I'm going to say, I'm going to say, I'm going to say, I'm going to say, I'm going to say, I'm going to say, I'm going to say, I'm going to say, I'm going

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1: We are looking at our performance as SALGA in terms of service delivery. We are looking at how we are structured in terms of governance, but we are also preparing an exit. We are preparing a transition between the current cohort of councillors and the incoming cohort of councillors. We have appealed to political parties to take this matter of local government very seriously and deposit to us the best amongst them that will come to be councillors.
0: Mamedi ha re lekola ntlha e bileng ka selohongwe ditabeng tsena tsa hora ya bohlano. 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
0: I'm feeling right now. I'm feeling right now. I'm feeling right now. I'm feeling right now. I'm feeling right now. I'm feeling right now. I'm feeling right now. I'm feeling right now. I'm feeling right now. I'm feeling right now. I'm feeling right now. I'm feeling right now. I'm feeling right now. I'm feeling right now. I'm feeling right now. I'm feeling right now. I'm feeling right now. I'm feeling right now. I'm feeling right now. I'm feeling right now. I'm feeling right now. I'm feeling right now. I'm feeling right now. I'm feeling right now. I'm feeling right now. I'm feeling right now. I'm feeling right now. I'm feeling right now. I'm feeling right now. I'm feeling right now. I'm feeling right now. I'm feeling right now. I'm feeling right now. I'm feeling right now. I'm feeling right now. I'm feeling right now. I'm feeling right now. I'm feeling right now. I'm feeling right now. I'm feeling right now. I'm feeling right now. I'm feeling right now. I

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And I've been called a lot of things before, but never anything remotely close to celestial. Since I know for sure that she was heaven sent, I trust that she'd know a fallen star if anyone would. At a time when I thought that no one would see me shine, she removed her shades, revealing eyes more beautiful than exaggerated animation. Eyes that sang to me like Stevie Wonder lyrics being delivered by Donny Hathaway. 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
1: 06003 084 FM Drive, Mark Evans, giving me joy. Ekorokushana jalo Roko, Roko, Roko. 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Give them joy, man.
2: Joy.
1: Happy birthday, Mukhoji.
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1: Thank you, Tibo.
3: Thank you, Koko. How
1: spoiled ballot.
3: Hello. He's the joy in the morning, in the evening. Thank you, Ganesu.
1: Hello.
3: Hello. Hi.
1: 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Ramna, what's up? I'm not.
3: He's the joy. In the morning, in the evening. Give me joy.
1: 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I know joy.
3: Crazy, but look what. 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
5: After the launch of the main events of SA20, you know, we invested in a grassroots program, which is Schools SA20. And, you know, last year, 560-odd schools, girls and boys, were involved in that program countrywide. It's a massive program. This year, we're adding the Derby Series, which is exciting. It's another layer into our schools program where, you know, existing schools are playing against each other and we're tapping a bit of the SA20 magic into it. You know, for us, I think, you know, trying to make cricket cool again at school level, see the talent pipeline grow, the participation levels grow, you know, fans, new fans to the game, the scorers, the umpires, you know, really just trying to rebuild that school's ecosystem again and you know, something that's exciting for us.
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5: We've picked 13 games to start, you know, pretty much around the country. You know, your Saks Weinbergs, your Hilton Mike Glasses, your Dale Queens, and so on. You know, KS Jeppies and Boys High Afi. So there's a bit of something for everyone. There's also newer derbies, you know, St. Stithians, St. David's, there's Grey, Pearson in PE. So I think there's an exciting mix of schools around and some great stories that we can tell this year.
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0: Jalo re theola album e bitswang ka United. 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
1: 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I do not know anything about it.
2: And I put it to you, warrant, that if this evidence is accepted by the Honourable Court, that it will demonstrate that not only you, but also Sekhubela were lying about the movements of this vehicle on the day in question.

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1: Proceedings began with newly appointed defense lawyer Advocate Mutewana Sekware asking the court for an opportunity to thoroughly study the charge docket. However, presiding magistrate Feleng Tilane directed the defense to proceed with the pretrial. 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The state says they have over 20 witnesses ready for the trial. 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
2: Some survivors have been taken to nearby hospitals for treatments. At least 300 houses have been destroyed by the blaze. Bukavu, one of DRC's most densely populated hillside cities, was captured by M23 rebels around Valentine's Day last year. Authorities say they are assessing the situation and will release a provisional death toll this evening.

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1: Yes, I think South African football, the sooner we take home games as home games, because there's this movement all over the country where teams are playing here, there. There's no home and away. So players must understand, like, what is a home game? In as much as you are not being negatively arrogant or hostile, but at least the team that is coming to Bloemfontein must know that we are playing away. So sometimes it's all over the place and people like you are a team that is at home but away from home. So it makes a lot of this. Those are the small things that I think need to be improved in terms of saying let the home game be a home game, because there's a lot of teams being all over the place. We understand this, but
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I'm a professional. I'm a professional. I'm a professional. I'm a professional. I'm a professional. I'm a professional. I'm a professional. I'm a professional. I'm a professional. I'm a professional. I'm a professional. I'm a professional. I'm a professional. I'm a professional. I'm a professional. I'm a professional. I'm a professional. I'm a professional. I'm a professional. I'm a professional. I'm a professional. I'm a professional. I'm a professional. I'm a professional. I'm a professional. I'm a professional. I'm a professional. I'm a professional. I'm a professional. I'm a professional. I'm a professional. I'm a professional. I'm a professional. I'm a professional. I'm a professional. I'm a professional. I'm a professional. I'm a professional. I'm a professional. I'm a professional. I'm a professional. I'm a professional. I'm a professional. I'm a professional. I'm a professional. I'm a professional. I'm a professional. I'm a professional. I'm a professional. I'm a professional. I'm a professional. I'm a professional. I'm a professional. I'm a professional.

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7: How do you get to the hospital? I think this is a personal self-teaching or something like that. How can I come at these games? When I'm going to go to the hospital,
2: I'm going to go to the hospital. When I'm going to go to the
7: hospital,
2: I'm going to go to the hospital. I'm going to go to the hospital. 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
2: Saski.
8: Hey, lava.
2: Jean darling.
8: Oh, look, Jean Suri.
2: Bolo.
8: Yay. I agree with you. I'm going to tell you that I'm going to tell you. Yeah?
2: Well, yes. I'm going to tell you how to do it. How can I tell you how to do it? It's going to be a new one. So, how to do it? How to do it? It's going to be a new one. It's going
8: to be a new one. Kalava ho hang ho tu
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So that people will see lights our highway soon. But I had to buy a little camera or a borobong, can I sort on and saw Nasa, the tutors are still high. More little local at by Enna, the tutors.

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1: Theft and vandalism, important one. We've had a 7% reduction in the number of incidents. But again, it's very painful. Almost 2 billion rand lost due to incidents of theft and vandalism. You will recall last year when I stood in front of you, it was again my plea that as a country that we all need to hold hands and stand together and fight against these instances where people think that it is in order to attack critical infrastructure. It is not in order.
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2: 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The victim noticed that the accused was armed and attempted to flee. He pursued her and caught up with her, stabbing her on the shoulder and back. She sustained serious life-threatening injuries and was subsequently transported to a hospital in Kuruman for medical treatment.
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1: I cannot comment on the movement or the ABL of this golf because I do not look at it. I do not know anything about it.
3: And I put it to you, Warrant, that if this evidence is accepted by the Honourable Court, that it will demonstrate that not only you, but also Sekhubela were lying about the movements of this vehicle on the day in question.

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1: Theft and vandalism, important one. We've had a 7% reduction in the number of incidents, but again, it's very painful. Almost 2 billion rand lost due to incidents of theft and vandalism. You will recall last year when I stood in front of you, it was again my plea that as a country that we all need to hold hands and stand together and fight against these instances where people think that it is in order to attack critical infrastructure. It's not. It is not in order.
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3: The objective of that process is to save as many jobs as you can. And what brings comfort to our table as National Union of Mine Workers is that Sibanye is not only having crazy operation in Rustenburg. They've got a lot of operations in Rustenburg where cross transfers can be made in terms of us saving jobs. So to date, we are now talking of a figure of 780. Others have already been transferred to other operations. So we are having comfort that we will strive and make sure that we save as many jobs as we can.

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2: ke le mila ho le dezi. Alright, if you want to see me on how many it's how X Facebook, Instagram, at LizzyDFM, at Lady Soski. And that's it, number 086-3003-084. LizzyDFM, do you mean hi?
6: I'm not Lady Soski.
2: I'm not, how is it, yeah, come on.
6: I'm not, you wanna, I don't know, you know, I feel like I'm going to talk about that. I'm going to talk about that. I get the mood, I am to me moon.
2: Okay, o tsho fela he mpolelle he. 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
6: All right, thank you so ski.
2: All right. Yeah, Nelson ara e bon thuna e ke le go mo le ntlhapedi.

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And I get Kalofka Hasumun. Album in a care local. Album in a care local raggy fitler has some monaga 1999. Chenese localozo and a nag fitler man is Lamosenza Sido fella fella Gilamon Selesing. A high local nagag fitler has some monaga, the tenets are with Yab 10 in 1999. It is on da. 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